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1: Okay. 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
1: What
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1: the
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1: is?
0: To smoke your herbs, like I do.
1: Tell them you're on my guest list.
0: All right. 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

0: Check, check, check, check, check, check. 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
1: This next track. I love this next track. It's called The Phantom. It's called The Phantom Rhythm. It's one of those, you know, those waist winders, those booty grinders. 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

0: Right out of LA.
1: Hey, y'all go get that one. 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
0: People and shit.
1: 1984. Dougie Fresh, Slick Rick, the show.
2: Come on, man. I was four.
1: All right. 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
1: Spooky, spooky.
0: Hey, sometimes I have a sing like this, cause I just like to sing like this. Watch now. I call me mister. 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

0: Me want big up man like David Gideon and Mo Chill. 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Let me say yeah. Gideon, me say whoa. Yeah. Whoa. Yeah. Yeah. Big up man like Mo Chill and David Gideon alongside Juice Crew.
1: EC.
0: No vibes.
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0: My crew coming. My crew coming dangerous and vicious, and suckers say, hey, yo, he just dissed us. He got a problem, I think he's conceited. D is not conceited, they just couldn't beat it. Cause when we're at a club, my crew likes to mingle. Seconds later, they'll be playing that single. Loud as a collision and pumped up dramatically. So all the people in the place will automatically time it and dance right behind it. Those that have it on tape could rewind it. It's not surprising, Diaz rocks parties. Anywhere, anyone, anybody. This is called a stage show, also a class. I only come to educate the mass of young people. 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

0: When I was a youth,
1: when I was a youth,
0: when I was a youth,
1: when I was a,
0: it was just yesterday.
1: When I was a,

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0: All right. 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
1: Oh, man. 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
0: Okay, here it is.
1: House, man.
0: 6 minutes.
1: Gonna call everyone

boy. 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

0: hockey, and I'm really looking forward to that. It's going to be a good old time. This is a tune that Ian wrote over here on banjo, and it's called the Gajo Train.
1: Yeah, I got it. Off, man.
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It's been a pleasure to play for you. We got one more. And over here on the archtop guitar, please welcome Mr. Ryan Roberts on stage left here. Back here on drums, I introduced him once, I'll do it again because he's a good man. Back here on drums, please welcome Mr. Tofu Mike. Happy Interdependence Day, everybody. And back here holding us together on the doghouse bass, will you please make welcome Mr. Rudy Luera. Thank you very much. My name's Bird, and we're the Absinthe Quintet. We're going to play one more tune for you right here called The Dance of the Water Oozer. And also on banjo, lest I forget.

0: Thanks, y'all. 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
1: Lots of them.
0: Yes. Let's do this, crew. Beautiful day. I love it. Sunshine. Weather's nice. Check it out. Cause there ain't no time left when you're living in the struggle. It's always been

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This is how we do it. It's a rebel life. I didn't make it. I just live in it, you know? Check it out.

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0: 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What's happening? It's cloudy where I come from. 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

0: on, crew. 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
1: Yeah, take it over.
0: You know what? I don't know if you know this, but this is a takeover. Juice, we in the house. Act like you know.

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1: All right, man. Good on you, buddy.
2: Good sure luck.
0: Fire and forget, as I would say.
1: You ready? Y'all good? Yeah,
0: burn. It's time to rock. Y'all ready for this? Let's go.

0: 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You know what I mean.
1: Nice.
0: I know what you like. I know exactly what you like. Check it.

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Yeah, check us out, man, it's so lovely to be here. Yes, it's a dream come true for the Juice Crew.

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That's just how we do it. Boom. 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

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Yes, 2012, another one. Big up yourself.

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Yes, I wish we had more time. 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

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We just gonna keep firing it at. We got a catalog of songs to give y'all tonight. Tell the Juice story. Hey, we got my man Mo up here from Berkeley. Picked him off. He was hitchhiking. We just brought him to the show. He's got the coolest name in the world, though, I'll tell you that. All right, let's go, crew.

Yeah, awesome. 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That's what I was just about to say. I was about to clap just like that. Let's rock this thing. Where we at? Oh, all right. This is something that we like. It's called Instant Classic. Let's check it out, y'all.

Yeah. 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Thanks, y'all. 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We're going to keep them popping.

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I'm sorry, I know it's sometimes it's a little aggressive. That's the nature of the beast. Yes. Thanks, y'all. This is just one of our favorite little tracks to hit real fast. Let's do this, crew.

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Reminds me of drinking. 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Yeah, yeah.

of mine. 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That's how we do it in come tonight. Friday night, jambalaya, know we're getting higher. That's how we do it in the park. When I was a youth, I was a house rocker. Now they call me Chill the Boots Knocker. Each and every time we come through the shock, you juice crew, we're gonna get you.

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That's all we can really do. Huh? Yeah, everybody come to the dance floor. This is like a waist winder right here. 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

0: sound. 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Thanks for rocking with us tonight. 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
1: Hey, bring the fucking ruckus, baby. 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
0: right? All right, I like that, I like that. Bartender, cut this guy off.
1: This is my last beer, but bring the fucking ruckus.
0: It's your last beer until the next one, huh?
1: Until the next one.
0: All right, this one's for Paul. King Froggy, we call him.

0: tonight. Rock with us tonight. Rock with us tonight. Check out this chord. Microphone business. I wanna rock, rock, rock, rock. Yes, exactly. That's exactly how we practiced it last night. Boom, boom.
1: We worked on that last night.
0: Y'all with us? Y'all with us? Y'all gonna hang? Y'all gonna ride with us?

0: Yeah, the pressure. It's the pressure. Thanks, y'all. Nice. Boom. Where we at? Where we at?
1: Sunny Bread remix.
0: Yes. Y'all heads know this one. Sunny Bread Kids, is that what it is?
1: We had original.

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That's how we do. We just keep hitting you. Keep hitting you right there. Wherever we just hit you. I was gonna say the face, but only if you like that. Yeah. This next track we call Show Me Love, Girl.

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What you gonna do tonight? Said I wanna do it right. You going out with your lady friends? That's cool, can I attend? We can do Minaj.

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I ain't attached to it. Yeah. Okay, that was our sound check. We're gonna really get the party going now. Thanks for bearing with us while we get it together. Is the sound all right out there? Y'all okay? Sound check.

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That's how. 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I just live in it. Are you guys ready for this? I know, it just keeps firing, and forget. Let's go. This song is called Microphone Killer. I wonder what it's about. Let's check it out.

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I'm sorry. 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They come at me. It wasn't me. It came at me. I was like, pop, pop. You know how it goes. Y'all having a good time tonight? We having a good time tonight.

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I think y'all should know that by now. It's a takeover. Yes.

0: Yes, I am. So that's kind of what we do. Thanks for hanging out on the sound check. We're going to get the party started. We're going to start the show any minute now.
1: That was fun, thanks.
0: No, thanks for hanging with us. I love y'all. This is sick. It's a party. Is it a party?

0: Y'all like that? Jew sound. You know what? I know what you're saying. You're saying, damn, all these guys do is play original tracks and they're all hot. I know. That's what gets us excited more than, you know. But this one we call Roll With Me. Bend the Corner? Something like that. Okay, let's rock it.
1: Bend the Corner.
0: Okay, is this one? Okay, all right. Who we got? K-Star on the keys over there. Give us some love, ladies.

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Then the wheels fall off, we just rolling. 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Then the wheels fall off, we just rolling. 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Then the

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Just, I don't know how many songs we got left, but this next one we call Breathe. 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

0: Wicked sound. Wheel it up. Pop, pop, pop. Pop, pop, pop. Breathing is important. But we're gonna go to the next track now. And as soon as I remember what it was. No. Okay. Hey, yo.
1: Okay, start. Give it a dance off.
0: Give it a dance off. Give it a dance off. We've breathed enough and we're gonna give it a dance on. That's what she wants. I know what she wants. All right, everybody, I'm serious now. Get your ass on the dance floor right now. This is the one, it's called Get on the Dance Floor. No, it's not called Get on the Dance Floor. It's called Give Her the Dance Hall. Even though we have problems in the band and repeating that. Give her the dance hall. Yo, yo, yo, yo.

I know what she like. Give her the dance song, you know what she likes. Do you really want it? Do you want it? Do you want it? Okay, I'm gonna give it to you then. Not really. I just like the way it sounds. Check it out.

0: it's how she does it. It's a technique, you know? That's all I can say. All right. Y'all with us tonight? Y'all still with us? We just gonna fire him off. I'm just telling you. This sound check is almost over. All right.
1: Paul. Where's Paul?
0: I don't have an explanation. I'm just gonna...

0: and forget. 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What's up? What's up? You guys want a couple more tracks? I'm feeling like y'all want a couple more. This next one we call Crush 'Em. Let's hit it. Kind of cotton mouthy.
1: Crush 'Em like some wine grapes.

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But this is Juice Sound, we crush them like an earthquake.

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Are y'all having a good time? What do we got? We got a couple more for these good people of Jambalaya. 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Are you ready for

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Yeah. You say that now. But let's see what you say after. All right. We got a couple more. We're the Juice Crew. Check us out on Facebook. We got

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1: Big up the NorCal Master, too. From San Diego to Humboldt County, we represent the whole place.
0: West Side.

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do. 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Wicked sound. 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Check 1, 2. All right, we got the sound, little, you can kind of work out the sound situation here. Boom. Boom. 1, 2, 1, 2. It's the Juice Crew coming out tonight, Saturday night.

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That's right. 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For your flavor, for your ear hole. 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

0: Yeah.
1: Yeah. 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I like that. I like that. We're on track. On track. 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Wow. Wow.
0: All right, all right. Don't be shy. Come to the dance floor. We wanna pop this place. The sound you're listening to is Juice. Act like you know. Yo, yo, yo. 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

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Yeah, yeah. Work it out on a Saturday night. 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We keep it rocking right off the top. It don't stop. Just like when the beat drop, I kick another little freestyle kit.

0: chance.
1: 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I'll take that.
0: Yeah. The crew's all here. Damn. That's nice. Boom. Let's keep this thing rocking. Straight ahead, yo.

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Yeah, yeah.

0: Griffin. Yeah, yeah. 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All right, this is a dance track, a reggae kind of feel. Is that what it is? What we call it, reggae kind of feel. Chronic, blaze it up.
1: Hey, Pete. Let's do this.
2: I'm gonna be playing this. This is the first time I've done this one.
0: Yeah, we give you enough flavors, many flavors. It's that juice rhythm.

pearl on a Saturday night, y'all. Make some noise. This is how we do it when we rock the pearl on a Saturday night, yo. Tell you the truth, then I tell you what I see. Educated youth, they sit in for the... This is how we do it when they rock the pearl on a Saturday night, y'all. Make some noise. This is how we do it when we rock the pearl on a Saturday night, yo. Tell you the truth, then I tell you what I see. Educated youth, they sit in for the... So many possibilities, so many possibilities.

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Spin the record, I like my vinyl thick. Listen to that bass, man, that bass sick. If you make a suggestion to me,

0: That's right. Nice.
1: Don't keep it. Keep it popping. You know. Yeah.
2: All right. What do we got? Is it? You think so?
3: No, I'm just saying. I'm just trying to end them.
1: Yeah, thanks for rocking with us.

0: Thanks, y'all. Thanks.
1: Yes.
0: You're just going to keep it rocking while we got you. Keep it popping while we got you. Huh.
2: I did.
3: What we got?
2: I'm Aya. Hmm? Excellent.

0: night. 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That's how we do it, y'all. It's a rebel life. You can't help that. You can't help that. Thanks, y'all. Thanks for rocking with us. What we got?
1: Ready? Here it is.
0: A street soldier just like I told ya. Another street soldier just like I told ya. A street soldier just like I told ya.

That's the heat. Yeah. Street soldier, just like I told you.

But you, yo, you're still coming out weak. Mix it in the sink, it's like a lyric and a beat. Who's as a mink, sweaty locks, sore feet. Late night, kitchen culture, past the doja. And I burn

0: Yeah.
1: What's next? Buns and beans.
0: Y'all with us out there? 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Yeah.

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What? There ain't no justice. There ain't no justice. Rocket crew, it's just us. Gotta take care of each other out there, you know what I'm saying? Take care of me, you see me walking down that back alley. You know, I might need a little help. What? One time. This is my life. 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If I tell you something, you know you can trust it. 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

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Spin the rhythm, rhythm. I like.

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What did he say? There ain't no justice, just us, it's just

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Where you at? 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It's just us. There ain't no justice, just us. There ain't no justice, it's just us. Act like you know. All the beautiful ladies in the house, make some noise. You know who you are. All right. This one's kind of new. This one's kind of brand new. Y'all don't mind if I mess up on it. They won't mess up. I just mess up. What do we call it? Do we even have a name? It's a town and country rhythm. We'll give them that. All right. Town and country rhythm. Let's do this. What's your name? 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

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A little more vocals in the drum monitor. 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Can you hear me? 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Yo. Right there. Perfect. Yo, okay, this one we call Never Drop Dime. Never Drop Dime. You know what I mean. Run it. 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

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We never drop down. I never drop down. 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

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Is it gift or vice? 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

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Never drop dime, I just wanna kick 16 lines. 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
0: Can somebody get my bass player a beer? 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Hey, there you go. There's King Chill right there. That's the enforcer. Be careful. He's skinny, but he's tough. Yeah. You know what? I was listening to this guy, man. All right, you don't mind if we keep this thing just popping off like you know how we do? Pop, pop, pop, pop. All right, y'all don't mind about that. Like machine gun, like. Hey, this is that. This is that. You know what it is. It's that West Coast flavor. Act like you know. What? What? Yeah. Everybody report to the dance floor again, like I said.

the pen to the paper, started to write. Little did I know it was from the inner sight. Not polite, but a rugged freedom fight. A revolution mentality. Alternate personality is taking over. Babylon soldier, better run for cover. Frustration, eruption, we taking over. We taking over.

Anticipation of a new world order. We gone so far, we got to go further. 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We gone so far, you got to go. Got to go further. Yo, this a takeover. You got to go further, juice is taking over. West to north, west to east, north to south. Juice is in the house. Big up the people, big up the people. Yeah, this one's for you. Check it out.

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This is exactly how it goes. Yeah. Thanks for rocking with us tonight, J-U-C-E. What? Act like you know. Hijacking. We hijacking this place. Here we go, 2010. Springtime's here. Love is in the air. I don't know where I'm going with that, really. I don't know what that, I mean, yes. I'm so in love right now. So in love. Yeah! That has nothing to do with this next song. It's called Hijacking. Let's do this. It's up my...

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Yeah. 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

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Thanks, y'all. Yeah. Y'all don't mind if we party with y'all tonight, right? We gonna party with y'all tonight. Really? And we already... Hey, just remember, promised land. Eventually, we might have to squeeze down. This next one we call Little Cuz. Act like you know. It's about my little cuz. Yeah, everybody come to the dance floor right now. It's one of those feelings that you get when the juice is vibing. It's like a 6'4 Impala low riding. I like that. Well, let it grind. Let it grind for a second. Let me. Vibing. It's like a 6'4 Impala low riding. I like that. Well, let it grind. Let it grind for a second. Let me.

youth is felt. You gotta play your hand, you dealt. They say it's a war on drugs, but it's a war on myself. Think the story ends, cycle continues. Reinterpretation of family values. When your only purpose is to get revenue, you gotta ask yourself, what's the real issue? Hard to get out once we get a taste. Easy to get caught up in the rat race. My mind is a terrible thing to waste. Watch your back, cause the streets

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Yeah. 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Love the game, and the game will love you back. I always told you that. Check it out. The story begins, my cousin was still little. Another crack baby born into the ghetto. Before we learned to walk, he had to learn to pedal. Cause in the projects, you gotta dodge hot metal. As a youth growing up, he can never slip a settle.

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They say it's a war on drugs, but it's a war on myself. Time to make a change, change don't change itself. Look on the front page, pain the youth is felt. You gotta play your hand, you don't. They say it's a war on drugs. Look, cuz. Yeah, rock that out, crew. 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

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They say it's a war on drugs, but it's a war on myself. Time to make a change. Change don't change itself. Look on the front page. 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

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It's another dance on sound from the Juice Juice hit.

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You don't know what. Should I scream? Should I cry? What should I do?

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Yeah. 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This one we call Bang the Cut. Yeah, yeah. Check it out.

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What's up? 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Bang the cut. Bang the cut. And we say, what's up? Bang the cut. You know what that means. Check it out. Don't confuse the chill with the reverend. 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
1: Yeah.
0: Check it out.

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Yes, K-Star. 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
1: Yeah.
2: Thank you. Hey.
0: Yeah, yeah, yeah. All right. Y'all with us tonight? Y'all with us tonight, Pearl? You gonna ride it to the end? We gonna ride this to the end, right? Yeah, yeah. This one we call Step Ahead, because you gotta stay a step ahead. You know what I'm saying? Watch them now. Stay a step ahead. Step ahead of the system. Bop, bop, bop.
3: Where's my martini?
0: Wow. That's not normally my style. That was like a 22, man. Wicked sound, wicked sound. Report to the dance floor right now. Everybody, you and you and you and you. Yeah, stay a step ahead, like I said. Act like you know, act like you know. Check it out.

get OZs, don't tease, we won't pounce. Tay is up ahead. Everybody make some noise. Boom, shut up. Yeah, yeah. What?

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Each and every time we come through your town, represent the masses strictly underground. Forget OZs, don't tease, we won't pounce. Yeah, yeah, yeah. 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

0: up. 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
1: I know, but...
0: Twenty plus, at least. I like that. Hey, you guys feeling us tonight? You guys feeling us tonight? We up here for y'all, you know that. You know that. This is that original Humboldt County fresh squeezed juice for you. Organic style, live hip hop for your ear hole. Yo, you know, we're playing this other show next month. March 5th, I think. May 5th? That's May Day, I think. May Day up at Arcata Theater Lounge with Pato Baton. Pato. You know, the family man. So check that out. It's gonna be live. You know what we do. It's gonna be live. 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

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Yeah. Irie. Niceness. Yes, yes, y'all, and it don't stop. Juice Crew make your body rock, yo. 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

jump, jump, jump. 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Oh. 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Where you at tonight? You feeling this? 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Are you feeling this? 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

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Act like you know what? Act like you know what? Act like you know. 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

0: 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All right. 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All the ladies in the house, make some noise. Put me on too.
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0: 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Yeah. Yeah. Yeah. All right. As long as you said so. As long as you said so, Holmes. Put me on. I got something to say. Yo, yo.

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Say yeah. Do you love it? Do you love it? Say yeah. Do you love it? Do you love it? I said, I

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Do you love it? Say yeah. Do you love it? Do you love it? Do you love it? Do you love it? Nice, nice crew. Grind it out.

me on, I got something to say. 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Said we love hip hop. Do you love it? Do you love it? Said I love it too. 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Do you love it? Do you love hip hop? Do you love hip hop? All right, we just gonna grind. We just gonna grind. Grab your partner right now, and we gonna grind it.

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Yeah. I said I love it. Do you love it? I said I love hip hop, huh? Do you love it? Yeah. I like that too, I like that too. Check it out. Yeah. Hear the struggle in my voice, cause I just wanna get it out.

I say y'all gotta make some noise if you wanna, if you wanna feel it. Nah, nah, nah. Yo, I want it out of the game, but they pulling me back in. Is it fortune or fame? Is it competition? Many a call, only few are chosen. Can't have step, but the game's exposing. A complete surrender, got to represent. New breed of artists with a new president. Read on a heartless end.

0: put me on. I got something to say, said we love hip hop. We live it every day. Put me on, I got something to say, said we love hip hop. Huh, put me on, I got something to say, said we love hip hop. We live it every day. Put me on, I got something to say. Last time, y'all. Do you love it?
1: Yeah.
0: Do you love it?
1: Yeah.
0: Do you love it?
1: Yeah.
0: Say, I love hip hop.

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Yes, I am. You guys are feeling good tonight. Feeling good tonight. What? We got one more. We got more. You want more? Do you want more? Can you handle more? I don't think you can handle the truth. All right, this one we call family business. Family business.

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And it don't stop, and it don't stop. Yeah, yeah. 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
0: Yeah. 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
2: 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Huh? So,

Rock Edition. I name it this because it kind of sounds like, New Edition. You know that Candy Girl. 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I'm dating myself on that. 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

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Right? One, two, three. Yo, yo. One more time. One more time on the count of three right here. One, two, three. Yo, yo. All right. 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All the ladies scream right now. 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

0: 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Boom, boom. A little hip hop and dance off. 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Take it out. Take it out, Juice Crew. 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
0: All right, we got like two tracks left. 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I mean, you know, we trying to keep it. 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Ain't that right, baby? All right, this is our last one. Thanks for coming out tonight. 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

0: If y'all want some more, make some motherfucking noise out there. 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Big up yourself, Pearl. Big up yourself, Pearl. Hey, hey, be good to your bartenders tonight. Make sure you pay that front man, pay that doorman too. We're trying to get paid up in this mob. Hey, we represent you. Check it out, Juice Crew MySpace.com. Is that how? .com. It's Juice Crew. No, that's. All right, check it out. Act like you know. I'm sorry, I said that wrong. It's
1: just spell it right.
0: Just Google it. Google it.

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We represent you. 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Check it out. 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

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Another instant classic to knock your head to. We doing damage cause that's what we do. You in a panic cause we speaking the truth. Style

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Thanks for supporting your local artists. Yeah, I said it. 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Beautiful ladies, you know what I say. Free speech, crack concrete, like a sledgehammer. 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Like a sledgehammer. Another rough situation, check it. Another rough situation. 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

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All right, this is my last crowd participation part. 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All right, you guys can do that. It's easy, right? Here comes, here comes. Whoa, whoa. 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All right, you guys got this. 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It's easy. 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Whoa, whoa. Whoa, whoa, whoa. Yeah, that's nice. That's nice. One more time. One more time. 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All right. 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

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I ain't scared. 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All right, one more time. 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
1: Whoa, whoa, whoa. 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
0: All the ladies, scream for my brother right here. 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Hey,

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1: Boom!
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0: Where y'all biatches at?

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It's another Friday night. That's right. Boom shot. That's the juice band right there. Wind up your waist. Wind up your waist. Wind up your waist. Wind up your waist. Perfect timing. Perfect timing. 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That's right. We're gonna rock you tonight. Give me some bassy. Give me some bassy. That's right. Check it out. Turn up the bass and let the drums kick. I like that old school flavor, 1986. Spin the record. I like my vinyl thick. Yo, listen to

Get that trombone.

0: here, and she needs some air right now. If anybody is qualified to get Dolphin help right now, go over there. She's over there on the ground, and she needs help. Okay?
1: Sorry, you guys. No.
0: I don't know. We're over there. We just saw her fall. We're like, what's the fuck? And in fact, we're over there. She's choking her ass off the rope. So it's kind of scary.
1: Is anyone on the call?
2: Go ahead and call. You can't hurt to call twice.
1: Call it right now.
2: Here, just crack this one, just in case I got the other one in my pocket somewhere. Okay, all right. Sound check one's like? It's instrumentals? Okay. Yeah, just let me know if I'm like overdoing it, you know, I don't want to overdo it, you know?
3: Okay.
1: Thank you.
3: Taylor. Taylor Reed.

Okay, people, ready to do the reggae music thing, as I would tell you, say, Masagana.

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It's all about the music and it's all about your love. 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
1: Give thanks and praise every time, as I would tell you, say. 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

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Yeah. This one, next one is called Reggae Music.

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1: They got great music, very clean. 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

0: Yes, I.
1: Big up our crew.
0: Thanks and praises for the family.
1: Big up the NorCal Masters, too. From San Diego to Humboldt County, we represent the...
2: When they come with the helicopter, guys, you know we are fit.
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1: The high grade.
0: Bet you never feel like you feel with me. 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
1: Patrol on name on, so you know what's on. 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
0: Family business every time that we come around, round.
1: Family is at the core.
0: Yes, Juice.
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2: 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Family business.
0: Every time that we come around,
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1: It's just a little hip-hop mixing with some dancehall. 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
0: All right. Are we ready? Here we go. If you didn't know, my band's name is Juice. We live here, Humboldt County, represent every time. Roots run deep.
1: We just came to rock it. 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

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Every time I tell another rhyme, it's the C note, cause you know we drop the rock. Every time when we come, don't respect. 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There's nothing equal until the sequel. Cause we undergone something to prove. 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It's just a little hip hop. Mix it with a little bit of dance hall. 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

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Just a little hip hop. Mix it with a little bit of dance on. It's on the way up to the top. Dance up, dance up. 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Hip hop. 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Cause on the way up, hip hop. Mix it with a little bit of dance on. 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Dance up, dance up. Cause we keep on walking top. Hip hop. 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

0: Y'all with us now, right? We're going to just keep it boom, boom, boom. That's how we do it.
1: Boom, boom, boom.
0: Thanks for rocking with us.
1: Boom, pip.
0: Beautiful people, beautiful people. Hey, Robin, if y'all, everybody, thanks for letting us come out and do this again. I think they've been doing it for, like, all their life or something. Like, they have a birthday every year. I know that.
2: Anniversary.
0: Anniversary, too. Is that what it is?
2: I believe that's what it is.
0: Anniversary. Well, shit. I didn't even know that.
2: I think that's what
0: I should have remembered from last year.
2: I could be wrong. It is.
0: Happy anniversary, then.
2: Happy anniversary.
0: Hey. Another year. That's so beautiful.
2: Just keep on adding them. That's all you can do. Put them in your belt for the year.
0: It must be 2 or 3 years by now, I'm sure.
2: Oh, yeah. 1 or 2, I believe.
0: All right, this is for the reggae people out there. I know you came out to hear it.
2: There it is.
0: A little fresh water.

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I just get free. Originality though, that's where I'm coming from. 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Run from a Munchin. 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

0: 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That's a start. Fresh water's hot. 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
1: With us?
0: I mean, I'm feeling the vibe.
1: Can you feel
0: but
1: it?
0: I just want to hear y'all sing a little bit.
1: Listen to
0: all right, I'm going to sing.

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0: Y'all sing in the bathroom louder than that. 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
1: To the center, to the front of the foundation.
0: Now this is that original. 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
1: Street soldier.
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0: shuffle your feet, feel the heat coming from the street. 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
1: All right, here we go.
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1: extraterrestrial, never sexual.

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0: your feet. 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
1: No
0: thanks, y'all. Thanks, y'all. We out there.
2: Fresh right. Water.
0: We got another one for you.
1: Yo!
0: I don't know if we know what it is yet, but we're getting it.
1: You guys feeling all right? Rob, you okay? Robin, guys all right? I just heard it was your anniversary.
0: Man, you guys still have that twinkle in your eye.
1: What's it, 2, 3 years? Is this your third, fourth?
0: 40th, what?
1: Damn, that's low.
3: Don't jump from 2 to 40.
1: That's low. All right. We're going to keep the party going. I don't want to embarrass them.
3: That's like copper to diamond.
1: Because I embarrassed them, I ended up embarrassing myself. You know how that goes.
3: God damn.
1: All right. What do we got? What do we got, crew? Okay. So we call this the sauna rhythm. Thanks. Thanks, you know. All right. This is sauna. We made this one up.
3: A little ska.
1: A few years ago. At HSU, they used to have a sauna there. And yeah. You know, I'll tell you about it later. All right, let's do this.

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That's a television. Okay. On the poster, it's a foundation. Take from negative liberation. See that I come for the children. Knock me up, body up, the eye. I wish I could change.

0: guys are with me. What was that? Was that a valley or was that a peak? That was a peak. All right.
1: The zenith.
0: They're with me, I understand.
1: I think they are ready. They've been ready.
0: All right, y'all. Let's work this one. This one is for all the sisters and brethren tonight. Just having a good time, you know what I mean? That's what we like to do, have a good time. If there's one thing you know. All right, big up family in here. There's Wendy, Jen. Watch those ladies out there. Don't get hurt, boys. Don't get hurt. I'm saying.
1: Get hurt, boys.
0: I've seen it. I've seen it before. All right, here we go. Soul Trip. Soul Trip. Is this a freshwater party or what? I said, is this a freshwater party or what? Yeah. Yeah. Just like I thought. Yeah.

0: rocket, wreck it. Don't make me flex on you. Just another soul trip.
1: Tell them, Mo.
0: What? Girl, you a trip.
1: Girl.
0: You're just a trip.
1: You just a trip.
0: Soul trip. Soul trip. Girl, you a trip.
2: Yeah.
0: Are you a trip? Huh. Cause I remember I saw you dance on the dance floor in the club. You looked at me like,

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You know I gotta love your soldier. You're just a soldier. Girl, you my trip. 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
1: So I saw you at the festival. I didn't wanna make it sexual, but you look so nice, rocking to the reggae sound. Had to look twice. Had to feel you on my mind. This is one of a kind. I said I saw you there. Yes, I. That is just original, y'all. I like it. I like it.
0: I wanna make it mine.

0: feeling us tonight. 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We don't want to get nobody arrested. You know what I mean? Our drummer is bound to get arrested. I mean, goddamn, we got to watch him all the time. You know, the hyper he gets, the more illegal he gets, I think. I don't know. Watch him. Don't get cut. Don't get cut. All right. All right, what we got? What we got for the people? For the people. What do we got for the people? That's kind of clever. All right, we got a few more for y'all. We're going to try to keep it, you know, keep it grinding. That's what I enjoy. Party all night. Party all night. Party all night. Me?
1: Yeah.
0: Juice. I want to step on his toes. Crew. Party all night.
1: Party all night.
0: Those guys are drunk. Take a hit from the chai one. Inhale, exhale, this is the final power and power. 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To the beat so it lasts.
1: Oh, chill.
0: And he's pincho. Our mission crucial. Pride of the people. Roots are critical. Out here, there's no rest for the weary. Successful.

0: you gonna do when the truth keeps charging? 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
1: What?
0: Party all night.
1: What?
0: Party all night.

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0: party all night. 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
0: The party's just getting started.
1: Hey, Mo chill, let me ask you something.
0: Yes.
1: I've heard something comes out at night. I think it's the juice. All right, I've heard this.
0: The juice, it's the freaks too.
1: The freaks come out at night.
0: The freaks come out at night.
1: They all,
0: and I
1: you
0: think
1: know.
0: The juice is under the freak umbrella. So,
1: I think so.
0: Yeah, so it fits.
1: Exactly. All right.
0: We're gonna keep this one going. Cause the freaks come out at night. The freaks come out at night. 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
1: I think they're feeling it.
0: Freshwater comes out at night.
1: You're fucking hitting it.
0: They stay on up until the early night.
1: Freshwater stay.
0: All right, we got some more. We're just gonna just boom, boom, boom. 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
1: Hit
0: boom,
1: us
0: boom,
1: with
0: boom, boom, boom, boom, boom, boom, boom, boom. You know what I mean? Like a machine gun. Bah, bah, bah, bah, bah, bah. All right. This one we call Step Ahead. Is it Step Ahead or are we doing the same rhythm or? All right, y'all. If you've been saving that tight pinhead joint, that last herb that you had, you rolled before you came here, now's the time to blaze it up. Blaze that pinhead up. 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Let them feel it out. 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Let them feel it out, feel it out. 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Let them get it right. It's another session, dude.
1: Session.
0: What you gonna do? Come and grind.
1: Won't you listen?
0: We come to the room.
1: Tell me this rhythm, not my move.
0: I'm here with something to prove. Intimidation's really not my move, but I can blaze up too. What you gonna do?

0: the older people will conquer, cause we protected by the Rasta. Build the wage and the hate feels like the golden rule. But in this life, you gotta keep the faith. No time to waste, my crew's on the case. We in a haze like a slap in the face. 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Each and every time we roll through your town, represent the masses strictly underground. Forget OZs, don't tease, we've all passed. Stay a step ahead when the shit goes down.
1: You know it goes down. You know that
0: shit goes down. 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
1: You know that shit goes down.
0: Stay a step ahead, yo.

0: 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Stay a step ahead till this shit goes down.
1: Step ahead,
0: shit goes down.
1: Stay a step ahead.
0: Stay a step ahead, yo.
1: Yo, yo, the shit goes down. Stay a step ahead, yo.
0: That's sick right there.
1: The
0: y'all
1: shit
0: like that
1: goes
0: rhythm?
1: Down.
0: Y'all like that rhythm? Everybody grind it out.
1: More.
0: Grind it out.
1: More.
0: Grind it out.
1: More.
0: Grind it out. Stay a step ahead, yo.
1: More.
0: Grind it out.
1: More.
0: Grind it out. Grind it out. Grind it out. Grind it out. Grind it out. Grind it out. Grind it out. Grind it out. Grind it out. Grind it out. Grind it out. Grind it out. Grind it out. Grind it out. Grind it out. Grind it out. Grind it out. Grind it out. Grind it out. Grind it out. Grind it out. Grind it out. Grind it out. Grind it out. Grind it out. Grind it out. Grind it out. Grind it out. Grind it out. Grind it out. Grind it out. Grind it out. Grind it out. Grind it out. Grind it out. Grind it out. Grind it out. Grind it out. Grind it out. Grind it out. Grind it out. Grind it out. Grind it out. Grind it out. Grind it out. Grind it out. Grind it out. Grind it out. Grind it out. Grind it out. Grind it out. Grind it out. Grind it out. Grind it out. Grind it out. Grind it out. Grind it out. Grind it out. Grind it out. Grind it out. Grind it out. Grind it out. Grind it out. Grind it out. Grind it out.

0: stone her, but I can hold her, I can hold her. Yes, I know the people will come down, cause we protected, protected by the
1: star.
0: I feel the weight and the hate feels like the golden chain. But in this life, you gotta keep the faith. No time to waste, my crew's on the case. We in a haste like a slap in the face. Each and every time we roll through your town, represent the masses strictly underground. Forget OZs, don't tease, we won't back. Stay a step ahead till the shit goes down. 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Forget OZs, don't tease, we won't back. Stay a step ahead till the shit goes down.

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0: 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Never dropped on. 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

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Yo, Juice Crew. 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

Yeah, it's a basement groove thing. 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In Sunny Bray. 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

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This one's called Blunts and Beats. 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

hip-hop is more than just sneakers and Britney Spears tracks. 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It's Patron and Limon, if you ask me. 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

y'all. 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

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Y'all quiet out there. What the fuck? It's Friday the 13th. It's Friday the 13th. You know, I was really scared. 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
1: Make you want more.
0: Make you want no more.
1: Yeah, dancing to me.
0: Yeah, yeah. To the rescue, in the Juice Crew coming through. 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

0: 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We just want to mash up the place tonight. Come groove with us tonight. Wheel it up, Juice. Wheel it up.
1: Yeah.
0: All right.
1: Thank you. Thank you. Thank you very much.
0: We got it dialed in now.
2: You are beautiful thing because we have a world premiere. Did you hear that? It's a world premiere. Yes, man. First time in the whole wide world. People are going to be delighted with this music. This is a new artist. It's from Humboldt County. I didn't see it. What I said is from Humboldt County. That's kind of awesome. I said it's from Humboldt County, man. What's up? Yes. People, are you ready for some cool reggae music made right here? Put your hands together. Aishi Dube Amasakana. Give it up. Reggae on the

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Some people live it up. 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Yeah! Run it!

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Big up, the name is Winstrong, aka Soul Rebel, you know? New album coming out, Eye of the Storm. I want you to big up all the upcoming artists, you know? You don't know how to go already. The new artists, it's about time right now. Yes. Well, yeah, we give thanks for life, you know? Masagana.

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Right now, we got to move things along quickly. So we're going to do one called Stand Firm. Anybody know Stand Firm? Yeah.

us to our last tune. And before we get into it, I want to let y'all know that right here on Reggae on the River, I'm dropping my debut album right now after we play at the merch booth. It will be available. I can sign them and everything. So bless up. I want to thank each and every one of you guys. Each and every one of you guys for making this possible, because it's a dream of mine for a long, long, long time, right? Give thanks. And go like this. Challenge and bless my heart with a meditation. So he

0: All right, my name is Ishidobi. You can get the CD over there. Have a blessed and wonderful weekend.
1: Give it up.
0: And big up to all the volunteers and everybody.
1: Give it up. Give it up. Enough respect. Enough respect. Come on, man. Yeah, yeah, come on. Respect the youth. Yeah. Ishidobi. Ishidobi. Alamo County. Come on. Woo! Bo, bo, bo, bo! 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Yeah, man. I get emotional, man. You have to forgive me. It's so beautiful to see the youth, man. The seed that grows. And look what happened. Yeah. Selassie I is ever present everywhere you go, man. The Rasta man is there. Because Selassie I is everywhere. So enough respect to the youth. Enough respect, yeah, man. The children and this one too. Right on, man. Bless everyone. Good morning. Buenos dias. Yeah, man. My name is Red. I am from Chile. And, well, we got so much reggae music for you today. It's a beautiful day. Isn't it a blessing? Yes, man. The reggae music, the music from the little island, Jamaica, that spread across the world, and now we have reggae music from everywhere, and now this is downtown reggae music in the world. Yes, man, Reggae on the River 2006. How you feeling? Cool. Please remember to drink water, okay? Please, please, please, please. I'm asking you, I'm begging you, please drink some water. All right. We're gonna take a little break and we'll be back with some cool, cool reggae music. Please take a little time to go around, see what else is up. Do you like this new site?

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0: 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I don't remember. 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That's fucking.
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0: 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Yeah, one more time. 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
1: You were there for me.
0: Times are tough, but I can barely see.
1: Yo, look.

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Bless, burn up your stress. 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
0: Well, versatile.
1: We love every kind of music, but we only play this kind. We wish we could play some bluegrass or something.
0: For you.
1: We wish we could. We would.
0: Well, versatile.
1: It's some country or some
0: another juice
1: soul
0: rock.
1: Or some shh. Lucky we only play hip hop and reggae.
2: All right, chronic rhythm. Let's do it. Let's do it then.

0: correction.
1: Gonna you make a holler, y'all.
0: Holler, y'all.
1: Here to make the correction. 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
2: Boom, boom, boom, boom, boom. 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

0: 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Y'all, yeah. Yeah, man, right, that feels real good. Pass the fire, man. That's kind of ironic, isn't it?
1: Right.

0: Yeah. Thank you.
1: Every time that we come around.
0: Family Business was that song.
1: Every time that we come around. Every time that we come around.
0: We got a little something.
1: They're ignoring me right now.
0: Special.
1: But that's okay. We're going to go to Basement Grooving. You know, where we practice, where our studio is. It's in Kariki's basement.
0: Deep in the dungeon.
1: And so this is Basement Grooving. Enough said, right?
2: Yeah, big up the sound, man. Ishii, thank you all very much. I want to say it's lovely that summertime is here.
1: Yeah. That's right. That's what we're going to bring it.
2: We're going to bring some vibes tonight. Thank you all for coming out.
1: Hey, it's
2: big up the sound,
1: business.
2: Man. Ishii, every time alongside the big man, Sam Saphir.
1: Family business every time. Let's run this juice crew.
2: In the area, charge and murder. Don't know, say this at number one sound. Don't know, say but it in for the power.
1: Boom, boom, boom. All right, we're going to keep the party going. It's

0: Yo. That's right, Juice. We gonna get the party started right here. It's Friday night, y'all. How we feeling tonight? Make some noise out there, Six Rivers.
1: Yeah.
0: We gonna wake up the neighborhood. Transformation. Yeah. I said I'm looking for my sanity. Some of them still living and clear, but it's never clear. Cry freedom. Said I see it in my sight. Babylon will infiltrate if you don't concentrate. Meditate and vibrate and pray. Father, you. Some of them seeking the truth. Where they gonna place the blame? Yo, to try to free up the pain. I've been down there, I've been down there. I feel the pressure, it's building revolution. It's getting crazy, but it don't faze me. I'm gonna turn the next page, see? Can't you see the sign?
2: Watch it on the front line.
0: It's getting crazy, but it don't faze me. I'm gonna turn the next page, see?
2: Can't you see the sign?
0: Watch it on the front line.
2: Papa said they come up with a disarray. On the finno say a wicked wicked every time. Say me brother more chill. On the finno say ya bust a see still. To the finno say that you show them for real. What you a gonna do say it on a big deal.
0: Getting crazy but it don't phase me. Gonna turn the next page see. Can't you see the sign? Watch it on the front line. It's getting crazy but it don't phase me. Gonna turn the next page see. Can't you see the sign?
2: Watch it on the front line.
0: Ain't no time left when you're living in a struggle. It's always been here, can't get out the bubble. Nothing new, judge, I plead guilty. World gone wrong, society can fix me. I'm all alone on the planet made of stone. Mom always told me, get your own. So I set out on a quest for a sense of worth. Now what's your cost? Never lost, I'm just a traveler. Can I dread roam this land again? I gotta get out of the pop scene. Conscious search, blaze up the crop scene. Underground, that's how I feel it. Organic sound, blah, blah. Can you peel it? So call me a dope man, but I don't deal it.
2: Yeah,
0: I checked it for free. It's getting crazy, but it don't phase me. I'm gonna turn the next page, see? Can't you see the sign? Watch it on the front line. It's getting crazy, but it don't phase me. I'm gonna turn the next page, see?
2: Yeah.
0: Can't you see the sign?
2: Watch it on the front line.
0: Yo! Watch your back.

being elected.

0: Yeah, all right.
1: Sorry, I'm...
2: Just watch us up out there, scene.
3: That is you, then.
4: Yeah, big up the sound, man, Ishii. Thank you all very much. I want to say it's lovely that summertime is here.
0: Yeah. That's right. That's what. We're going to bring it.
4: We're going to bring some vibes tonight. Thank you all for coming out.
0: Hey, it's
4: big up the sound,
0: business.
4: Man, Ishii, every time alongside the big man, Sam Saphir.
0: Family business every time. Let's run this juice crew.
4: In the area, charge and murder. Don't know, say this at number one sound. Don't know, say but it in for the power.
0: Boom, boom, boom. All right, we're going to keep the party going.

0: Yo. That's right, Juice. We gonna get the party started right here. It's Friday night, y'all. How we feeling tonight? Make some noise out there, Six Rivers.
1: Yeah.
0: We gonna wake up the neighborhood. Yeah. Transformation. I said I'm looking for my sanity. Some of them still living in clear, but it's never clear. Cry freedom. Said I see it in my sight. Babylon will infiltrate if you don't concentrate. Meditate and vibrate and pray. Father, you. Some of them seeking the truth. Where they gonna place the blame? Yo, to try to free up the pain. I've been down there. I feel the pressure. It's building revolution. It's getting crazy, but it don't faze me. I'm gonna turn the next page, see? Can't you see the sign?
2: Watch it on the front line.
0: It's getting crazy, but it don't faze me. I'm gonna turn the next page, see?
2: Can't you see the sign?
0: Watch it on the front line.
2: Go so, time. But since they come up with a this your rhyme. On the finno say a wicked every time. Say me brother more chill. On the finno say your bust a see still. On the finno say that you show them for real. What you are gonna do say it on a big deal.
0: Getting crazy but it don't phase me. Gonna turn the next page, see. Can't you see the sign? Watch it on the front line. It's getting crazy but it don't phase me. Gonna turn the next page, see.
2: Can't you see the sign?
0: Watch it on the front line. Ain't no time left when you're living in a struggle. It's always been here, can't get out the bubble. Nothing new, judge, I plead guilty. World gone wrong, society can't fix me. I'm all alone on the planet made of stone. My boys told me, get your own. So I set out on a quest for a sense of worth. Now what's your cost? Never lost, I'm just a traveler. Can I dread roam this land again? I gotta get out of the pop scene. Conscious search, blaze up the crop scene. Underground, that's how I feel it. Organic sound, blah, blah. Can you peel it? So call me a dope man, but I don't deal it.
2: Yeah,
0: I checked it for free. It's getting crazy, but it don't phase me. I'm gonna turn the next page, see? Can't you see the sign? Watch it on the front line. It's getting crazy, but it don't phase me. I'm gonna turn the next page, see?
2: Yeah.
0: Can't you see the sign?
2: Watch it on the front line.
0: Yo! Watch your back. You don't mind that I take my glasses off? Because it was a contest between me and Kariki. And he won.

0: Let's play jam number five. 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Hey, sorry. All right.
1: When we come out blazing. 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

growing up, put here to press your luck. Not gonna get stuck, he's on his way up. He's on his way up to the top. How many times can he get jumped at the bus stop? Before he goes and gets a pop-pop. It's survival, you shoot or get shot. Many situations you'll get or get caught. Or you bleed like a blood clot. 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What can

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Yeah. 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Yeah. It's who made the correction. Look in the mirror on its off reflection. Check the beat. New juice selection. 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

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Yes, the facts start growing in my backyard. Farmers, pick up. We gotta do our part. How does it feel?

0: 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I said the crown is bound to astound. Cause we ain't afraid to die. What believe in? What's the reason? It's open season. A dumpy conqueror, right? Tell us stop breathing. Yeah. Cause I'm here to make a correction. Look in the mirror, long it's a reflection. Check the beat, new juice, the wheel it up. Yo, yo, yo. How y'all feeling tonight? What's up?
1: What's up?
2: I think we scared them all.
0: Yeah. Boom. We are Juice. Apparently y'all don't know. Everybody say Juice. That's right. Do you know it's a takeover? Boom. Report to the dance.

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You better run, run for the cop, never run away. This is our neighborhood, we hold firm. Hold firm, I say. Yes, Juice Crew, never run away. What do you say, people? Stand firm, I say. Do they know? Everywhere we go, they all know. We blow the kush, we blow the purple. You doing you, we doing me. Represent the hue, represent.

0: 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Run for the cop, never run away.
1: Yo,
0: stand firm, I say.
1: Got me firm.
0: Never run away.
1: Yeah. Rock your groove, let 'em feel it.

Check it. Let one slip, aim and swift, squeeze and stiff, over the cliff, just can't miss, haters gonna twist, reach pinch fist, approach on wrist, never gonna diss, haters never find me, give another beat, keep it coming right me, don't give me piss, every time we rhyme cheeks, give me another bit, yo, microphone business, I wanna rock, but it's the one so you just can't stop. Killer dance hard, quick your hip hop. 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Microphone business, I wanna rock, but it's the one so you just can't stop. 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

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Thanks for the love. Did I say Black Uhuru in the house? What's up? It's family. It's love right there. Yeah. I know what you like.

0: mix it out, take it out, crew. Yeah, yeah, yeah, yeah. Give it a dance song, you know what she like, what she like. Give it a dance song, you know what she like, what she like, what she like. Give it a dance song, you know what she like, what she like, what she like. Boom, boom, boom. Ladies, make some noise. We're gonna have a good time tonight, right? Someone asked him to turn you up in this. Show me a little love. Show me some love. Yeah.
1: Okay, on.
2: All right.
0: All right, all right. Who wants a CD right here? I got a CD, Jewel CD, right here. Here she is, right here. Here you go. Boom. All right. All right. That was a... Didn't spill the beer. That's perfect. Yeah. Yeah. What you gonna do tonight? Show me a little love. Yeah. Grab somebody and rock on the dance floor.

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Is it a safe bet? I'm not attached to it. I give it all to you. Is it a safe bet? Is it a safe bet? Huh? I'm not attached to it, girl. Check it out.

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Yeah, and a purse smelling like vine. Just wanna get next to her. I wanna flex a girl. Keep it coming nice, yo.

0: 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I give it all to you.
1: You are attached to it.
0: Yes, y'all. This is how we do it. Y'all having a good time? What's up? Make some noise. 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

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Y'all still with us? Y'all still with us? All right. 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

0: 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Here
1: we have. We got two more.
2: Oh, yeah.
1: Sunny Bray, more time.
3: Ride him.
0: Let's do it. We got a couple more for y'all. Is that cool? Is that cool? Before Uhuru comes out here and does what they do. It's kind of a bass heavy night tonight.
3: This one's for the local kids here.
0: Sunny Bray kids, let's rock it.

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Thanks. 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
1: 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Yeah. You see how it goes.
2: That's right.
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1: one thing at a time?
3: This keyboard
1: though.
3: Down right here. 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